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4: A good chance of rain and snow flurries tonight right through Sunday. Tonight's low 0, tomorrow's high 6 degrees, 0 again overnight, and 9 for Mother's Day Sunday.
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0: I know we are all sad with the departure of winter. 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
10: A good chance of rain and snow flurries tonight right through Sunday. Tonight's low 0, tomorrow's high 6 degrees, 0 again overnight, and 9 for Mother's Day Sunday.
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5: A good chance of rain and snow flurries tonight right through Sunday. Tonight's low 0, tomorrow's high 6 degrees, 0 again overnight, and 9 for Mother's Day Sunday.
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3: A good chance of rain and snow flurries tonight right through Sunday. Tonight's low 0, tomorrow's high 6 degrees, 0 again overnight, and 9 for Mother's Day Sunday.
4: So long, snow. Spring is here.
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2: A good chance of rain and snow flurries tonight right through Sunday. Tonight's low 0, tomorrow's high 6 degrees, 0 again overnight, and 9 for Mother's Day Sunday.
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1: A good chance of rain and snow flurries tonight right through Sunday. Tonight's low 0, tomorrow's high 6 degrees, 0 again overnight, and 9 for Mother's Day Sunday.
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4: It'll be cloudy with showers today. Slight chance of flurries as well, getting up to 9. A few showers or flurries tonight. On the breezy side, down to 0. Cloudy Sunday, chance of flurries or showers with a high of 9. Sweet.

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6: It'll be cloudy with showers today. Slight chance of flurries as well, getting up to 9. A few showers or flurries tonight. On the breezy side, down to 0. Cloudy Sunday, chance of flurries or showers with a high of 9.

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5: It'll be cloudy with showers today. Slight chance of flurries as well, getting up to 9. A few showers or flurries tonight. On the breezy side, down to 0. Cloudy Sunday, chance of flurries or showers with a high of 9.
6: 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Hit the driving range on Saturday. Shovel the walks on Sunday.
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0: It'll be cloudy with showers today, slight chance of flurries as well, getting up to 9. A few showers or flurries tonight, on the breezy side down to 0. Cloudy Sunday, chance of flurries or showers with a high of 9.
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4: It'll be cloudy with showers today. Slight chance of flurries as well, getting up to 9. A few showers or flurries tonight. On the breezy side, down to 0. Cloudy Sunday, chance of flurries or showers with a high of 9.
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4: It'll be cloudy with showers today, slight chance of flurries as well, getting up to 9. A few showers or flurries tonight, on the breezy side down to 0. Cloudy Sunday, chance of flurries or showers with a high of 9.
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5: It'll be cloudy with showers today, slight chance of flurries as well, getting up to 9. A few showers or flurries tonight on the breezy side.

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0: Yes, a happy Mother's Day to all moms and mom figures. 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
2: It'll be cloudy with showers today. Slight chance of flurries as well, getting up to 9. A few showers or flurries tonight. On the breezy side, down to 0. Cloudy Sunday, chance of flurries or showers with a high of 9.
3: So long, snow. 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

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I don't want to go to bed without you. It's a simple plan. I don't want to go to bed without you. Talk to me.

0: Hey, what's up? I'm Ricky Tyler. Thank you so much for being with me. Well, this is really fun for fans of The Bear. FX has surprise released a prequel episode of The Bear titled Gary, following Eben Moss Bacharach's Richie and John Bernthal's Mikey on a work trip to Gary, Indiana. The episode examines the two friends' complicated relationship, adding emotional context that reframes their story from the very beginning. Eben and John co-wrote the episode, while series creator Christopher Storer directed. Gary is streaming as a standalone title, meaning you'll have to search for it separately from The Bear to watch it. I still have not seen The Bear. It's on my list, though. I'll get to it eventually.
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3: It'll be cloudy with showers today, slight chance of flurries as well, getting up to 9. A few showers or flurries tonight, on the breezy side down to 0. Cloudy Sunday, chance of flurries or showers with a high of 9.
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2: It'll be cloudy with showers today. Slight chance of flurries as well, getting up to 9. A few showers or flurries tonight. On the breezy side, down to 0. Cloudy Sunday, chance of flurries or showers with a high of 9.
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0: heart and we will and have some sweet pillow talk and bombastic. 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

0: Hey, how's it going? I'm Ricky Tyler. Thank you for joining me today. Happy Mother's Day weekend. We're going to celebrate mom on the show today, but this is definitely something worth mentioning. Tim Hortons did their Smile Cookie campaign at the end of April. 100% of the proceeds from every Smile Cookie sold went to help local charities, and they broke a record, raising $23.3 million for their 30th Smile Cookie campaign, donating funds to nearly 700 local charities and community groups across Canada. That is absolutely amazing. Way to go, Tim Hortons, and huge thank you to everybody who volunteered, bought a cookie, a plushie, or just donated to the campaign. Every smile counts.
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2: It'll be cloudy with showers today. Slight chance of flurries as well, getting up to 9. A few showers or flurries tonight. On the breezy side, down to 0. Cloudy Sunday, chance of flurries or showers with a high of 9.
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0: Hey there, I'm Ricky Tyler. Thank you very much for being with me today. And happy Mother's Day to all the mothers and mother figures listening. This weekend's about celebrating mom, and that's what we're going to do together today. I want to hear from the moms. What's your mommy superpower that makes motherhood just a little more convenient? 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
5: It'll be cloudy with showers today, slight chance of flurries as well, getting up to 9. A few showers or flurries tonight, on the breezy side down to 0. Cloudy Sunday, chance of flurries or showers with a high of 9.
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bringing you the backbeat and rhythm of your favorite songs. 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Oh yeah. 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

0: Hey, how's it going? I'm Ricky Tyler. Thank you so much for being with me. We are celebrating the moms for Mother's Day, and I want to hear from the moms today. What is your mommy's superpower that makes motherhood just a little more convenient? I heard from Dawn. She said her superpower is being able to pause the Wi-Fi on all devices. She said the kids are not too happy, but that's definitely a mom's superpower. Let's be real. The only way these days to have kids want to spend quality time with their parents is to shut down the gaming. Yeah, I cannot imagine what a challenge that is for parents these days. That is definitely a good superpower to have. Thanks, Dawn. I hope you have a happy Mother's Day. Keep your answers coming. What's your mommy's superpower? Or if you want to tell me what your mother's superpower is, you can do that too. Just send an email to the Ricky Tyler Show at vistaradio.ca.
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5: It'll be cloudy with showers today. Slight chance of flurries as well, getting up to 9. A few showers or flurries tonight. On the breezy side, down to 0. Cloudy Sunday, chance of flurries or showers with a high of 9.
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0: Hey there, I'm Ricky Tyler. Thank you so much for being with me today. Mother's Day this weekend, and so we are celebrating moms by talking about their superpowers. If you're a mom, I want to know, what is your mommy's superpower that makes motherhood just a little more convenient? And if you're not a mom, but you want to share your mom's superpower with us, you can do that too. I heard from Anne, and I have to say this is... fantastic. She says, my superpower is making up songs about everything because mostly I can't actually remember many nursery rhymes. One of my favorites is, who gets the poop out? Who? You get the poop out. Oh my goodness. I tried to get Anne on the phone so she could sing it herself because I know I did not do that justice, but she wasn't able to make that happen. That's okay. I hope you have a very happy Mother's Day. Keep your answers coming. What is your mommy's superpower or your mom's superpower that makes motherhood just a little more convenient? Tell me in an email, theRickyTylerShow@vistaradio.ca.
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3: It'll be cloudy with showers today. Slight chance of flurries as well, getting up to 9. A few showers or flurries tonight. On the breezy side, down to 0. Cloudy Sunday, chance of flurries or showers with a high of 9.

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0: Hey, what's up? I'm Ricky Tyler. Thank you so much for hanging out with me today. We're celebrating Moms for Mother's Day. And so today I'm asking you about mommy superpowers. If you're a mother, what's yours? If you're not a mother and you want to tell me what your mom's superpower is, do that. I love this one from Bailey. She said, my superpower is monkey feet. I can pick up just about any small item with my toes and transfer it to the hand that's not holding a baby. A truly necessary superpower. Wow, that is awesome. Thanks, Bailey. Happy Mother's Day to you. Keep your answers coming. What's your mommy superpower that makes motherhood just a little bit more convenient? If you're not a mom or a mother figure and you want to share the superpower of the mom in your life, you can do that too. Tell me in an email, TheRickyTylerShow@VistaRadio.ca.
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5: A cloudy afternoon, a chance of showers getting up to 9. A few showers tonight. On the breezy side, down to 0. Cloudy Sunday, chance of flurries or showers with a high of 9.
4: So long, snow. Spring is here.
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0: Hey there, I'm Ricky Tyler. Glad you could tune in today. And we are celebrating moms for Mother's Day, talking about mommy superpowers. If you're a mom, what's yours? If you're not a mom and you want to share what your mom's superpower is, that's good too. Ruthie said, I have the uncanny ability of knowing where literally everything is in the house. Those green socks you wore once in second grade, third drawer down behind the blue polka dot underwear. The dice for the Monopoly game, laundry room cabinet next to the Kirkland brand fabric softener. That is definitely a mom's superpower. I love that. Thank you. And I hope you have a very happy Mother's Day too. What is your mommy's superpower that makes motherhood just a little more convenient? Share it in an email, the Ricky Tyler Show at vistaradio.ca.
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5: A cloudy afternoon, a chance of showers getting up to 9. A few showers tonight. On the breezy side, down to 0. Cloudy Sunday, chance of flurries or showers with a high of 9.
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0: lawyers make us tell you. 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

0: Hey there, Ricky Tyler with you. Thank you for tuning in today. Much appreciated. We are celebrating mothers for Mother's Day. I want to hear from the moms and the mom figures. And if you're not either of those things, you want to tell me about your mom, you can do that too. What is your mommy's superpower that makes motherhood just a little more convenient? Moms have all kinds of superpowers that just frankly boggle my mind. Naomi said, my superpower is being able to listen to the same songs over and over and over again without getting annoyed. Yeah, I can imagine that would be a very convenient superpower to have. Thanks, Naomi. Diane has a similar superpower. She said, I can read the same books over and over again with the same enthusiasm. Thanks for that. I bet both of those things take a lot of work. And I hope you both have a very happy Mother's Day. Keep your answers coming if you're a mom or a mom figure. Or if you know one, what is that mom superpower that you have? Let me know in an email, the Ricky Tyler Show at vistaradio.ca.
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8: A cloudy afternoon, a chance of showers getting up to 9. A few showers tonight. On the breezy side, down to 0. Cloudy Sunday, chance of flurries or showers with a high of 9.
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0: figures listening today. We've been talking about mom's superpowers today, and I'm going to share one more that I got in before I go. This comes from Richard. He said, "Mom just knows. She knows how we are, what's going on, even knows the weather better than the weather guy." Right? That is so true. It's a superpower that I think all moms have, and I don't know how they do it, but they do. They just know, and we're lucky that they do. Thanks, Richard. And I just want to take a moment to wish my mom a very happy Mother's Day. I'm sorry that we're not going to be together to celebrate you again, but you know that I love you with all my heart and I'm thinking about you always. And I hope you have an amazing Mother's Day Sunday, whatever you get up to. Make Dad take you out somewhere. All right, I'm out of here. I hope to catch you right back here next weekend. In the meantime, enjoy the rest of this one and happy Mother's Day.
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6: A cloudy afternoon, a chance of showers getting up to 9, a few showers tonight. On the breezy side, down to 0. Cloudy Sunday, chance of flurries or showers with a high of 9.
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3: A cloudy afternoon, a chance of showers getting up to 9, a few showers tonight, on the breezy side down to 0, cloudy Sunday, chance of flurries or showers with a high of 9.
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6: A cloudy afternoon, a chance of showers getting up to 9. A few showers tonight. On the breezy side, down to 0. Cloudy Sunday, chance of flurries or showers with a high of 9.
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7: A cloudy afternoon, a chance of showers getting up to 9. A few showers tonight. On the breezy side, down to 0. Cloudy Sunday, chance of flurries or showers with a high of 9.
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2: Sunday tonight, a few showers, breezy down to zero. Cloudy Sunday, chance of flurries or showers reaching 9. Sun and cloud on Monday, slight chance of flurries or showers with a high of 8.
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2: Sunday tonight, a few showers, breezy down to zero. Cloudy Sunday, chance of flurries or showers reaching 9. Sun and cloud on Monday, slight chance of flurries or showers with a high of 8.
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7: Sunday tonight, a few showers, breezy down to zero. Cloudy Sunday, chance of flurries or showers reaching 9. Sun and cloud on Monday, slight chance of flurries or showers with a high of 8.
8: So long, snow. Spring is here.
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2: Sunday tonight, a few showers, breezy down to zero. Cloudy Sunday, chance of flurries or showers reaching 9. Sun and cloud on Monday, slight chance of flurries or showers with a high of 8.
3: 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Hear and feel the beat on Moose FM.